0: nights that follow.
1: The nights
0: trigger a rare and beautiful event.
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0: This is Brett Michaels and Poison, 98.5 The River. Got you on the old Steck Show. Hello, hello. Good morning. All right. Brain tease today. Things we leave behind. Things we leave behind.
1: Hey, think you're smart?
2: I have a brain the size of Jupiter.
1: Steck gets in your head with the brain tease.
0: Yes, sir. Yes, sir.
1: 98.5 The River.
0: All right, good morning to you. Brain tease today. Now, besides your devices like phones, chargers, and electronics, what do you think is the most common thing left behind in a casino hotel room? Is this just casinos or just casino hotel rooms or any kind of hotel room? Anyway, I'll give you a clue. The removable prosthetic. There you go. Besides devices like your phones, your chargers, the electronics, what's the most common thing left behind in a casino hotel room? What do you think it is? It's removable. It's prosthetic. There you go. Let you ponder on that this morning. 98.5 The River.

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0: digging.
1: Talking numbers, dog numbers. Los Angeles residents consume more hot dogs than any other city. 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About 27.8 million pounds of hot dogs. 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That's a lot of hot dogs, kids. 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Nathan's Hot Dogs. National Hot Dog Day today. Guess who?

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That's Summer of 69, 98.5 The River. Doobie Brothers are on the way this hour. We've also got some Aerosmith in there and Def Leppard. 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